I saw footsteps lit before me, and the Lord beckoning me to walk forward. The tender hand of a father reaching out for his child. Do not be afraid to stand. Turn to him. Stand beside him. Dance in the rain with him. Because it's time. I hear the sound of rain, seeds of righteousness that have been sown not in vain. Our hearts have been